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1: 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She's awake, she's alert, she's talking to us. Blood pressure 102 over 80, heart rate 93, check. Heart rate 118, SpO2 94% remare.
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0: 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Clear. Sam 2, it looks like they may have deviated to the right, or to the east.
1: All right, sounds great. Thank you.

attention all Steuben County units. Attempt to locate a possible 1055. Signal 23, driver. Black Dodge Ram with a gooseneck trailer all over the roadway. I-69 northbound from mile marker 329. I-69 northbound from mile marker 329. Possible 1028 of SAMP Paul K. King R. Robert 55 out of Florida. SAMP Paul K. King R. Robert 55. Steuben County is clear at 2018.

0: attention to Bend County. Investigate for reckless driving, I-69 northbound at the 329, I-69 northbound at the 329. A black Dodge Ram with a gooseneck trailer, possible 1028 of SAM, P. Paul, K. King, R. Robert, 55, SPKR, 55. Authority, Steuben County, 2019.
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0: same pace.
1: Sam, do it. 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
2: That's a negative debrief on our end as well.
1: I'm clear. 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
1: State Road 9, 1000 South, Willie County. In Indiana, nurse plate, Q Queen, Mary 5204, black Honda, HRV.

0: 22682K. Can you 10-9 the plate?
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0: 2062K.

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1: But
0: it is a black 2019 Honda HRV registered to Alexis Harvey out of Huntington. It expires 5/28 of 2027.
1: Sir, 10A with a warning.
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0: 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Woodlawn ER, room 4, going to Community Howard. Medic 61.
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0: En route to a child custody issue in Spencerville, Wood County. 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County's clear on Monroe.
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1: Yeah, base 2, checking weather.

0: confirmation page for Samaritan 2. 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
1: Sam 2.
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3: 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Be there just a second.
2: Thank you, Claire.

0: Sam A, Sam 2, do you have nature to call?
1: Affirmative, Samaritan 2, this is going to be an ATV rollover. There are going to be two patients. I believe they've requested for a second helicopter for a dual response. I believe it's going to be EMA 4, recall 24.
0: Clear on dual response, recall 24. Do you have ground contact?

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0: CM2, there's been a change. It's going to be medic 2 on D David MA4, recall 20, recall 20.
1: So it's medic 2 on recall 20.
0: Affirmative, thank you.

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1: 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So we've got 3-4 on board. We're looking at 2 hours of fuel and 17 minutes around.
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1: Fire 2. And do you know what other aircraft's going to be responding to this thing?
2: Sam 2, negative. We're checking with staff flight. Lieutenant Air was not available. We'll advise as soon as we know.
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Medic 81.� 82, I'll hear you remain in North Manchester for post.

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0: Floyd County Hospital, going to be going to 86th Street in Indy with four souls on board. We are looking at 1 hour and 40 minutes of fuel and 20 minutes in rounds.
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0: 2, stand by.
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0: Clear SAM 2, 2 minutes out from landing wheels down. 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
0: Clear SAM 2.

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0: 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Can you change our destination to a police department? 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

0: Sentinel, Steuben County units, attempt to locate possible 1055 driver westbound on Orland Road from 550 West, westbound on Orland Road from 550 West. The vehicle is a dark red truck with a toolbox on the back, possible 1028 of Tom King, 8090 Queen Frank. Repeating, Tom King, 8090 Queen Frank. Vehicle swerving all over the roadway and going off the side of the road.
1: Attention District 22 Unit, Special Attention, Steuben County. Investigate for 1055 westbound Orland Road from 550 West. Westbound Orland Road from 550 West. Dark red pickup truck with a tool. TK809OQS. Swerving all over the roadway. 40 Steuben County, 2240.

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thank everyone. Our apologies. I should have cleared from Rendalia. And we got another one coming off the floor, 126 out of Huntington, going to Regional 2166. 31.

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1: Huntington County, Fort Wayne Post.
0: Too many units in the area, I-69 northbound near the 289 mile marker for a vehicle that is parked in the right-hand lane with their hazards on, no cones or anything out with it. It's a car pulling a trailer with somebody sitting in the trailer.
1: Clear, are they going to be on the shoulder or in the roadway?
0: In the roadway, in the right lane.
1: Clear, my closest unit's going to be at the Fort Wayne Post.
0: Clear, our unit's still Central Huntington.
1: Clear, I'll dispatch an advice. Attention District 22 Unit, Special Pension, Huntington County. Report of a vehicle in the roadway, 289 mile marker, northbound I-69. 289 mile marker, northbound I-69. This is a vehicle with a trailer attached to it in the right-hand lane that's stopped with its hazards on. Authority, Huntington County, 0024.

0: 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Medic 82.
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0: 34, 5 into 24, level 1.
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1: 314, go ahead.
0: It's going to be a medical alarm that came in through Rapid, so nobody's made contact with the patient. We have a lockbox code whenever someone's on scene.
1: Clear, I'm 4 miles out, so.
0: Clear, your medics have a 4-minute ETA.
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3: Ultra EMS, both first responders, both units respond to 423 Silver Reference, a 60-year-old male, fall head injury. 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
1: 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There's no blood or any swelling at the point of impact.
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1: Clear 91 back in County. 93 South Bentley. Ninety-two, transfer Whitley ER room 1, go into regional 3303, 92.
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2: 2237.
1: I believe it's going to be a 0, Mary, 0, Ida, Frank, Adam. I'm going to try the 0s as oceans. I can't seem to get a return.
2: 2237.

0: point 237 Fort Wayne.
1: Good.
0: I believe I might have the return here. It's a black 2017 Honda registered to Lorda Timothy out of Fort Wayne. Expires 11/14 of 2026.
1: Where that says.

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1: This is Regional, go ahead.
0: Good evening, Regional. This is the DeKalb Medic 12. We will be coming from the DeKalb today with a stat transfer. First initial E, last initial H. Are you aware of this patient?
1: We are. Go ahead with report.
0: Patient vitals are stable. I got 115 over 77 for my last blood pressure. I got a heart rate of 64, SpO2 of 96. She's resting on the stretcher right now. We're about 9 minutes out. Do you require anything further?
1: Nothing further. Regional, clear.
0: Close, clear. 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
1: This is Regional, go ahead.
0: 4-0 with a transfer from Cameron ER going to your ER. Patient currently sinus breathing on the monitor 57, 100% on 2 liters. Respiratory rate of about 18. Plus blood pressure was 150s over 120s. We'll see in about 6 to 8 minutes. Do you have any questions?
1: Nothing further. PRNC clear.

0: 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Medic 81.
1: Anyone?

0: Ashley Green, 1135. Are we all clear on the fire drill?
1: We are. I'm getting ready to make the announcement as well.
0: Clear. Do you have a time for the fire system being reset?

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1: 135.
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2: 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It's not cool. What?
3: 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That looped and I got her.
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0: 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Do you need a report for that elopement?
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0: 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Respond to 4425 North Mexico Road. 4425 North Mexico Road, Peru. Medic 71.
1: 71.
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1: 61.
0: 63, Rochester.
2: Where now?
3: 61 route, 218 State Road 1, about a half mile north. Patient is outside of the vehicle at this point.

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0: 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Mission is on the vehicle at this point.
1: Bluffton 201 is en route.
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1: I did.
2: I did, Tom. What's wrong?
0: I got just about a half a tank of fuel.
2: Wait, on Thursday? Maybe I know I filled it. Maybe I didn't take 583.
1: I'm the one that did it, Tom. 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But he told me to wait, and that's when I came out and rescued you guys on Thursday.

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1: Morning, Sam 1. It's loud and clear. Have a great day.
0: Thank you, Sam 1. You as well. Additional Sam 1, we're still waiting for your flight release.
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0: Thank you, Sam 1.

Miami County units, just 1043. Howard County has hit skip 31931 split approximately 10 to 15 minutes ago. It's going to be northbound on 31, red 2004 F-150, possible 28, Tom King 358, Ocean Adam Ida. The vehicle should have extensive front end damage. Miami Central's clear at 639.

0: District 16 unit special attention, Miami County and Howard County. Roughly 10 to 15 minute delay from US 31 and 931 northbound. 1050 leaving the scene involving a red Ford F-150, possible 1028 Teton, King 358, Ocean Adam, Ida. Tom King 358, Ocean Adam, Ida, should have extensive front end damage. Again, roughly 10 to 15 minute time delay. 1050 leaving the scene from 31931 northbound. Miami County 0640.
1: First 1659, I'll observe for that. 3100 north.
0: 1659, just 1043, the 1028 comes back as an inactive registration out of Clarksville, Indiana.
1: 1659.

0: 2. I have a scene flight request meeting at St. Vincent Kokomo Pad, returning to Parkview Regional. Smyrna 2.
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0: flight has been slowed down for weather. Is that both aircraft?
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0: 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You're going to, I believe, door N8. Medic 91.
1: Yes. Point 22, I'm 10-8 with a 1. Go ahead, put me 1041 out of the post.
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0: mention of Samaritan 1. I have a scene flight request meeting at St. Vincent Kokomo Pad, returning Parkview Regional. Samaritan 1.
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0: 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Samaritan 1, your flight is confirmed.
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0: reloading the chips. Tommy, how's that looking behind me? Can you kick another one on? Perfect. The Fort Wayne truck's sitting there on 9 on the shoulder. Go down and sit at 800 County Road.
1: Is that westbound on 124?
0: Yes.
2: Get on track city on the shoulder. 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

0: get you Fort Wayne trucks. Need to go on down to the west here and jump on County Route 8 and sit until they call you up.
1: 10-4.
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1: 1 from 800.
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0: I think there's two that called out and two more.
3: One.
0: Two.

0: Maggie, you know your web's on?
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0: guess I don't know. 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Somebody else seen something different?
1: I agree, Harris.
2: From up here on the track, there's like a, it looks like somebody's drawn a line in the road. You can see black oil, but if you guys think it looks good, I'll turn it off.
0: Yeah, I mean, we want to see a little bit of oil show, and I see what you're seeing back here. There's just a little line where the two hoppers are, but I think that's I think that'll be okay. I don't think that's enough for us to be running the web on. What do you think, Josh?
3: You can see a little bit of oil, but it's not enough to be covering it up. I think it's fine.
2: 10-4, we got it off.

0: 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Do you have a radio and frequency info, please?
1: Samaritan 1, you're going to talk to Medic 1. Medic 1 on EMA4, which is recall 24.
2: Medic 61 nights.
3: Medic 61 days is here at the scene where you are going to be switching out crews. So 61 days is going to be taking over.
2: We're clear on that, sir. Thank you.

Huntington County units that's going to the driving southbound 09-4000 North, southbound 09-4000 North, a white Ford truck off the roadway. The CP is following in a white Ram truck, authority Huntington County 0722.

0: 12.
1: No, I got 1400 yet.
0: Plains County Units, Indiana State Police driving complaint southbound on State Road 9 from 15th check from 1000 North, State Road 9. From 1000 North southbound, it's going to be a white Ford pickup truck failing to maintain his own lane. The CT is following in a white Ram truck.

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1: Vehicle 1050, unrestrained driver, had hit the windshield. There was firing and indentation in the windshield. He is alert, semi-oriented, repetitive questioning, small laceration to the forehead with some bleeding, pain in his ankles and wrists, working on an IV still. He's approximately 170 pounds. Vital signs are stable. Heart rate's 86, blood pressure is 117/80, and tidal is 29.

0: keeps shooting the shore. Are you able to reach it? Just narrowed up right there where you're at. Yeah, right where I quit spraying. Yeah, I'll be able to get it. 10-4. I got 975 left. 10-4, I'll stay close.
1: Longer following.
2: Is now eastbound on US 24 from Broadway. Eastbound US 24 from Broadway.

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0: Yeah.
1: Hey, Josh, it's Adam with LaGrange. Me and another driver on 9 headed towards you. Which side are you guys going first?
0: We're going to be on the west side of 9 all day.
1: 10-4, thank you.

0: Sam Bay, Sam Juan, final. Maybe he's got some of your down.
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1: 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You'll be going to apartment number 8. 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

0: all drivers, make sure you have no chips on your apron after you get loaded at the unit.
1: Hey, Tommy, how wide were you shooting?
0: I can't remember. I didn't look, I guess. I think it was 14.
1: 10-4.
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1: 10-4, thanks.

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1: What was that?
0: There's a guardrail coming up. You might have to side shift your mark a couple miles.
1: 10-4, thanks.
2: Cass County. Wanted to advise you of a road closure in Cass County. A railroad track just south of Logan Sport Road on 600 East will be closed all day today until tomorrow. No through traffic. Northbound and southbound, both are closed on 600 East south of Logan Sport Road. Closed until tomorrow. Purpose clear?

0: 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One coming from 700.
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0: Sam 1, we're off St. V's Kokomo about 4 minutes ago. We got 5 souls on board, 1+15 on fuel. About 14 more minutes to St. V's 86th Street.
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0: 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Going to be at the Baldwin Chiropractic Center, 1415 Main Street in Rochester. 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

0: back in. I was looking on this corner and didn't catch it. I was out.
1: There's a Black X 150 coming through the job site.
2: Hey, Reese, somebody's dropped an underbody back here. Do you mind coming back here for a sec?
1: See you, Maggie. Put stone on it. Try to rig it out best you can.
2: 10-4, that was my question for you.
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0: 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Medic 33, have a transfer. Parkview Huntington, ER room number 2, going to Parkview Regional 4209. Medic 33.
1: 33.

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1: What was that?
0: Are you the truck that didn't have the apron?
1: Yes, sir. 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
0: Go ahead and go back and dump, and there should be a truck there you can just hop in and use.
1: Copy that. 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
1: Copy that. 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
2: What?
3: Go ahead. They're here on 124, the follow me truck. All the tread came off the rear tire.
4: 10-4 on the way.
5: Tommy, you fool, or are you still waiting for your tanker?
3: I'm full.
5: 10-4.
3: If I get two more trucks to the chipper. 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
5: Ashcraft, just stop like 50 yards before that intersection, drive straight through, and then take off. We got about 50 feet after.
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0: 10-4.
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0: 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You definitely got something going on here.
1: 10-4.

0: 20-26.
1: County to pursue motorcycle northbound 427. They're coming right at me, just 1043. Let's see if I can get him stopped.
0: 20-26.
2: Foreign post decal.
0: Decal, where are you? Pursue motorcycle.
2: We have one running northbound 5800 block of State Route 427, blue sport bike.
0: Clear, they just tried to hit 2026 head on.
1: They're turning on to County Road 11A.
0: Clear, they're turning on to County Road 11A.
1: Westbound 11A passing the auction park.
0: Clear, passing the auction park.
1: Still westbound 11A passing the interstate.
0: Clear, still westbound 11A passing the interstate. We have County Foreign Post.
1: Disregard any further. I'm not sure what the original stop was for, but he's got a passenger on the back.
0: 2026.
3: Post commands clear. Thank you.
1: It looks like County is still going to chase, but as he's driving too reckless for having a passenger.
0: 20-26.

0: 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Say line is closed from McFarland to Swan. Say line from McFarland to Swan.
1: S1.
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1: Yeah.

0: Medic 62, emergency run 309 South Logan Street in Kiwanis. Medic 62. Medic 63, go ahead.
1: Yes, 63, be back in Serrano. Patient refusal.
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1: Hey, we may need some sand down there at the bottom of the hill. There's a couple of them metal boxes down here on this culvert.
0: Copy.
2: I'm heading that way, Craig.
0: Are you going, Eric? I have no sand. Jimmy took the mine.
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1: They're still on the phone with
0: the
1: patient. 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
0: Cillian is Sam Charles Henry, Nora Edward, Paul Paul, first name Austin, A-U-S-T-I-N, Willie Mitchell, Mary Ida Tom, Charles Henry, Edward, Lincoln Lincoln, white male, 8-4-2000, Indiana.

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1: Unit 2, County's Line 69. Investigate with a stolen vehicle involved in a homicide in Michigan. BA Black, 2008, Ford Escape, license plate ELV9546. Michigan license plate ELV9546. Suspect is going to be Jackson William. Jackson William, date of birth 3/24/1983. Subject is wanted, reference to homicide. In Kent County, Michigan. Suspect's vehicle was last seen on Flockmore County 69 at Leesburg Road at 0609 hours this morning. It's located in Holden, Nevada. Authority, Wyoming, Michigan Police Department 0847.

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1: Hey, I'm over here in E-Loop, and I just had two complaints about lack of hot water inside Comfort Station. Again, I'm going to walk in here and check, and I will let you know if I find that to be true.
0: 10-4, I do know on Friday I had to go bring them down because that one was over 140.
1: Copy that. I'll report back. 5 clear.

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1: I'll be out with a van. 134 over 6 westbound. Check out advice.
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2: 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He's off and away. 1024, 10-8.
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0: Indiana truck plate, T-Tom, K-King, 885, P-Paul, D-David, and Nora. 27 will be the registered owner. I get copies emailed and a case for suspended prayer.
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2: I'll pull up on 700.
0: That's fine. All three of you can come.
3: Neutral driver. Driver, put it in neutral, please.

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1: Yes, it is.
0: Copy, thank you.

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1: Where was that homicide vehicle? That vehicle just hit at 9:14 a.m. about 5 minutes ago, northbound from the 307.
0: Schultz, do you mean that homicide vehicle?
2: Affirmative, the early dispatch. It hit northbound at 307 at 9:14.
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1: 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Sorry for you.
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3: 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The vehicle is also entered as stolen.
0: Thank you.
4: Four way, if you would let DeKalb County know.
3: I'm texting them now.

Grant County Unit, unwanted guest, 2308 Lantern Lane, 2308 Lantern Lane. Male is there. The complainant apparently has a PO against them. He's outside trying to get in. He's also shut off the power to the house. Grant County, 0925.

0: 911, flight plan.
1: Alexander, just hit, so one of the units fires the vehicle now southbound on I-69 to 307, approximately 3 minutes ago.
2: Forty, looks like he's driving in circles. He hit at, I think, 6 in the morning, going northbound.
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1: 26 and
2: 22-1 for 1-8-4. 1's clear, I'm northbound. 307A, I'm going to flip around.
1: 22.
4: 26, I'm at the 305, I'm getting off here. Northbound, going to look for him here.
1: 95-26.

0: off County 4, I suppose.
1: Four wind post, DeKalb.
0: DeKalb County. Received another flock, getting out of the vehicle, southbound on I-69 from 307, just information.
1: Clear southbound 307.

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0: Copy.

0: 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Thank you.
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0: I get three more trucks to the chipper.
1: One coming off 390. Coming off 390.
0: There's number three.

0: Hawaii 2044. If he stayed on the interstate southbound, he should be close to the county line.
1: 2044. Anything on any four windows? Information, I have units attempting to locate a vehicle wanted for homicide out of Michigan. Possibly traveling southbound I-69. OBA Black, 2008 Ford Escape, Michigan license plate ELZ9546. Edward Lincoln Zebra 9546 out of Michigan should also be returning stolen.
2: I ran that earlier. Do you have a location? I thought it was northbound from Fogwell.

District 16 units and station. Stand by for information regarding a possible Signal 40 vehicle as well as suspect driving vehicle involved in a homicide out of Kent County, Michigan. District 16 units and stations, Kent County, Michigan's requesting assistance investigating for a stolen vehicle that was involved in a homicide in their county. Most recently had a flock hit in Allen County, 10 to 15 minute time delay at the 307 mile marker southbound. Suspect vehicle is a black 2008 Ford Escape, 1028 out of Michigan, E. Edward L. Lincoln Z. Zebra 9546, Edward Lincoln Zebra 9546. Suspect is a Jackson William, date of birth 1983-0324, probable cause for arrest unknown if armed. If located, use caution, detain, and advise. Authority, Wyoming Police Department, Michigan, 0942.

0: Medic 63, have an emergency run, 201 West 9th Street in Rochester. Medic 63.
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0: Rochester City Units, Rochester Fire, be en route to 201 West 9th Street, 201 West 9th Street for a possible 10-0 male. Cold 70s year old male. Fulton County clear, 944.
1: Dispatching you at 60, is that right?
2: Affirmative, sir.

black escape northbound from the 300, 301. Didn't have a plate on it. It looked like it was being driven by a female.

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1: Yes.
0: One dashcraft's empty. I'm trying to do a calibration.

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1: What's that Michigan plate again?
0: Should be Edward Lincoln Zebra 9546, ELV 9546.
2: I'm behind that vehicle, southbound 274 mile marker.
0: 5663.
3: Fred.
0: I have an excise unit behind that vehicle, southbound from the 274.
3: Southbound from the 274?
0: Affirmative.
4: 274, we have an excise unit behind it at this time.
2: 0 mile marker.
1: Just past 273 southbound.
0: 5663 clear, are you going to be going signal 27 with them?
5: If you would, just keep eyes on it too and get some units with you.
1: Okay, clear. Yeah, I'm in an unmarked pickup truck. I doubt that they know I'm behind them. But we're going about 78 miles per hour right now, still southbound.
0: District 16 also has units en route with those, Grant County.
1: And just past 272 southbound, 272.
0: Just past the 272 southbound entering Grant County.
4: Cruise around you, Broome.
6: Got the following truck coming.
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0: County goes.
1: Ferry County, do you have any units available on the interstate? My unit's still roughly 4 miles out.
0: We have units standing by in the area of the 264.
1: Clear on 264.
2: 23 just passed 270 mile marker, 270.
3: Just passed the 270 mile marker, still southbound.

0: Hudson County, I have units southbound from the 274.
1: 70.
0: Clear direct.
2: Grant County, through post EMA 1, if you weren't clear, they're southbound, continuing southbound from the 270.
0: Okay.

0: Central southbound 268. 268.
1: Now southbound for 268. Southbound for 268.

0: District 63 in Frazier, Greer County has either married units or Mariner County units at the 264.
1: Okay, Claire, I'd say 267.5-ish.
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0: I have units at the 269 and a half.
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2: Grant County, American, we on.
3: I'm clear to switch it to Peru. We're just passing 264 and half a mile. I got a unit in the center median here.
1: Pass with 264 southbound.
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3: Yeah, just past 264, I got a county unit right in front of the target vehicle.
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0: Correct.

0: if they like, I can line him up anytime. 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

0: morning, Paul and Sonic, King County.
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0: I have units of the 264 requesting a location.
1: They are stopping. Sam, I'm trying to locate.
2: And then your left.
3: Down right now.
2: Clear, shutting the interstate down.

0: He's taking off, Peru.
1: Taking off southbound.
0: Affirmative, 262 southbound. No traffic right now, speeds are pretty great.
1: 262 southbound, no traffic.
2: Rachel off. Grounds advising they dropped off car 1605 in the ambulance bay. The work is complete.
3: Continue a little south. Monitor.
1: 255.
3: Just be ready with sticks if he comes back north.
4: Clear all of your jam plan.
0: 9, speed at about 100 mile an hour.
1: Southbound from 259, speed 100.
4: I'll take two more trucks to the chipper.
0: 1.
5: 2.
1: All units move to statewide 1, statewide mutual aid 1.

0: one on statewide one, passing the 259, speed is still over 100.
1: Clear on the 259, speed's 100, repeating 6 at the 255 southbound.
0: Clear, starting to come into traffic now, still light.
1: Traffic light.
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5: 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I think I'm leaking hydraulic fluid.
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5: 10-4.
1: 257 southbound, speed 100, traffic still light.

0: at a 55, he's at a passing lane.
1: 255 in passing lane.
0: Passing in the median right now.
1: Passing in the median.
2: Center 4.
0: Approaching the 55, passing lane.
1: Approaching the 55 in passing lane.
0: Back in the driving lane, approaching the units at 55.
1: Back in the driving lane, approaching the units at 255. Reminder, stop 6 and 255.

0: simply put. Corwin, do you know which line the vehicle's in?
1: The vehicle's in the driving lane, but it's been erratically shifting from passing lane to driving lane to the shoulder to the median.
2: Negative. Not his.
3: Two trucks on their way.
1: Going by the rest park right now in the passing lane.
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0: chopsticks deployed. I believe we got a tire at least. Call up puff of smoke. He's starting to slow down now.
1: Possible good six at the 250.
2: 35 units at the rest stop. Be negative on six. We're continuing southbound speeds at 87.
1: Bad six, southbound speeds 87.
3: Port 1, you advise successful hit.
2: Southbound I-69, we are crossing the 249 at this time. Traffic light, speeds 98.
1: Passing the 249 southbound, speeds 98, traffic light.

0: You got a copy.
1: Can you meet me again?
0: Patrick's down at the fire station. You can go get him.
2: Yep.
3: 1043, I have a unit for stop sick of the 241 southbound.
1: 248 southbound, speed 102 to traffic light. 6 at the 245 also.
3: Clear on the 245. Southbound I-69, speed 96. We are crossing the 247. 247, we are in the left-hand lane.
1: Southbound for the 247, left lane, speed 96.

0: 569 coming up to the 245, speed 96. Traffic light's going to be a black Ford Escape. Black Ford Escape. Driver's wearing a green neon shirt. We're switching over right lane. Switching over right lane.
1: Crossing the 245, speed 96, traffic light. Male driver, neon green shirt, passing to the right lane.
0: Right-hand shoulder.
1: Right shoulder.
0: Passing right shoulder, back in the right lane, back in the right lane, taking left.
1: Back in the right lane, taking left.
2: He's in the median, I think he just exited.
1: Exited through the median, 245.
0: 35, our vehicle's out. He is continuing southbound from the 245.
1: Continuing southbound from the 245.
2: 371 taking over. Vehicle's in the passing lane, southbound. Quite a distance ahead of me. Have to catch up.
1: 1671 taking over. Vehicle in the passing lane, still southbound.
3: Delaware County, we have Spix set up at 400 south in southern Delaware County.
1: Stop Spix, 400 south Delaware County.
2: 244 southbound, driving lane, still going fast.
3: That'd be about the 235 mile marker.
1: Six and 400 south are going to be at the 234.9 mile marker.
2: Passing on the shoulder again.
1: Passing on shoulder.
4: Dean, we were wondering if you could check it out.
5: 10-4, en route, 9 clear.
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6: 10-43, state police, balance and half, stop 6 at the 237, it's 10-43.
1: Stop 6 at 237.
2: He's living on the shoulder now, overtaking semis.
1: Passing on the shoulder, overtaking semi.
2: Southbound.
1: 242 southbound.
2: We're in a passing lane, half mile from the 241.
1: Passing lane 241.2. Check 241.5.
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0: 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Multiple cars.
1: Passing multiple cars on the shoulder.
0: Southbound driving lane.
1: 240 southbound driving lane.

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1: Driving on the shoulder. Clear 53 and route back to Carmel this time, 53.

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1: Still driving the shoulder. It's 1043 for 16-1, body cams being monitored.
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1: Pushing south 6. Missing again, he's driving into me at shoulder. Almost went off the roadway.
0: Driving median shoulder, almost went off the road.
2: Two more trucks for the chipper.
1: Let me get one here in a second.
0: Okay.
3: 237 southbound.
0: 237 southbound.
3: 743 for St. Louis Fountain. Stop 6 and missed at the 237.
0: Bad 6 at the 237.
2: Keep an eye out for the ambulance.
1: Went off the road into the field. Went off the road into the field at the 236 mile marker.
0: 236 mile marker, off the road into the field.
1: I can't get to any Peru. We need to get a county unit over to the next exit.
0: Need to get a county unit over to the next exit.
1: High rate of speed. We got to go into the cornfield. He is driving parallel to the cornfield in the field.
0: Driving in the field parallel to the cornfield.
1: Right of him now, he went past the wood line. Gonna try to jump up to the next exit.
0: Lost sight of wood line.
4: Quiet. I don't know if he's 1050 or not.
3: Just for information, safely Fountain. I have two units at the 229 southbound as lanes 1 and 2. Do we know if the subject's armed?
1: More crew.
0: Unknown if subject is armed. Subject is suspect for homicide earlier in Michigan.
5: Information reference the suspect. He was just released from prison. He will have a keen female, burly white male.
0: Copter 1 en route.
1: ETA to our location for a copter.
6: 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We're 1 minute away from that mile marker.
0: 1 minute ETA.
7: Then back northbound again toward the interstate.
0: Now turn northbound in the field back toward the interstate.

0: 4-way, 2225. Can you run a plate out of Washington for me, please?
1: 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Information reference to pursuit. The pursuit is now northbound I-69 from southern Delaware County.
2: Does anybody have eyes on him?
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0: 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Are they back northbound?
1: 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Stay away, Mutual Aid 1. Lost visual via camera.
2: 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Lost the pursuit near the area of the 3. Check the
3: them drive. Be came back on the interstate or not, I'm unaware.
1: Clear on continuing northbound, attempting to regain visual.
2: 69. Area possibly 332.

0: anybody in the pursuit actually see him start traveling northbound again? He looked like he was traveling at an awfully high rate of speed southbound through that field.
1: I watched him come back out of the corn. He was heading northeast towards the interstate. I lost sight of him. I don't know if he made it to the interstate or not.
2: This is Delaware County. We just got a call from 15661 West 300 South. The subject come flying by the complainant's barn and possibly went northbound.
3: Clear, 15661 West 300 South, flew by the barn. Continue westbound.
0: Clear, if you got back on the interstate, I'm approaching the 332. There should be a flight camera activated there.
3: Clear, on approaching the 332.
2: You advise the subject about got back on the interstate.
4: South and west.
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4: Stopping for him.
3: Copter has visual, 1000 west.
0: Where is that in reference to the interstate?
2: Advise 1000 west and 170 south.

0: on the west side of the interstate. West side of the interstate, roughly 1 mile left.
1: Clear. How far south of 332?
2: Stationary. He's had his hands up a couple times for us. He's ready to give up.
0: Paracopter 1 out, walking on foot. It's going to be roughly the 240 from disregard. 170 at the 237.2 west side.
2: Fast for copter one, this, did somebody say a yellow shirt? This white male, balding, yellow high vis.
0: Affirmative, that's description.
2: We have his car is in the field just a little bit to the south of him.
0: Clear, and you advise he's on 170.
2: 1,000 west, a little south of 170.
0: Suspect on foot, 1,000 west, just south of 170.

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2: Anybody can see the copter. He's right below us. We're just hovering over him.
0: Copter hovering over suspect.

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1: It's approaching him now.
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1: 1 in custody, 1 in custody.
2: 100, Warren Tweed has the subject in custody.
1: District 16 unit, subject in custody. 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
1: Ones, 10-8 as well, back northbound.

0: 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X-35-651 will be 1023 momentary. We'll secure the scene.
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Medic 63, have a transport. Coming out of Woodlawn Hospital, ER room number 8, going to a residence. 2315 West Side Road in Rochester. Medic 63.

0: information for units on the detail. 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You take 30 to 40 minutes. They will be towing the vehicle to District 22 with request in Michigan.
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0: Dispatch, just for your degree, there's another alarm going off. 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Just for your degree.

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2: Yeah, go ahead. You want to go down towards 15 and put a paint mark where we're going to stop. I want to stop on this side of the track. I don't know, give us like 30, 40, 50 feet, something like that, just to the east of the track.
1: Sure will.
2: Thank you, sir.

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1: What?
0: Trucks that are coming to the job site stage on County Road 50 by the high school.
1: You're gonna have to back into that pretty far, Tom. 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
0: We have a 54 pickup, FBC, room 1343, in triage.
2: Clear. You're probably going to be the one to spray up to the end. There's a condition about 200 feet away from the track. There's also going to be a paint mark on it. That's what it's going to stop.
3: I didn't catch any of that. You were cutting out real bad.
2: There's going to be a pavement change about 200 feet from the tracks up here to turn around. It's also got spray paint on it. That's what we're going to stop.

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1: Information, we've left the scene. We're going to make a short stop, 1000 West 32. I'm going to get an item to secure this vehicle for transport. So we'll be making a short stop. I'll let you know when we're back 10-8.
0: X-35.
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It's going to be a F-150, signal 80 out of Illinois.

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2: 10-4. Andrew Shoup.
0: Andrew Shoup, when we go to open up, I'll let you get ahead of me so you can hit the crossover, and then I'll follow you.
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0: Southwest. 6, you can begin 7, Tommy.
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0: 10-4.
1: And probably 6 would be enough.
0: Tommy, can you hear me better now?

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0: 10-4.
1: And probably 6 will be enough.
0: Tommy, can you hear me better now?
1: Way better.

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2: Doesn't look right with my truck right here. Am I leaking a whole bunch of stuff out?
0: Your boom looks messed up on passenger side. I'd stop.
2: Yeah, it does. I'm going to try to back up here and get out of the way. It doesn't look like I'm leaking anything.
0: I can't tell. I'm at the bottom of a hill. Give me a minute. I'll make my way up there.
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2: My boom on my truck went forward. 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
2: 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Hey. Bobby, this is Adult Troop at the 141 eastbound. This could be for a vehicle search. 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
1: Reference a probation arrest?
0: It's for Michael Adams. I have 2722 en route over to the lobby to get him.
1: My unit's advising he'll take care of it.

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1: Very nice. 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
3: Just 83, the 54 pickup at FBC is not going to the lab. That will go straight to the morgue.
4: I'm clear. 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
3: Affirmative, where I currently show you on that call.
4: Clear.
0: Right. One on your right.
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0: You can show me 9 and 8 from pathology and Route 54. Additional 83, the funeral home is here for this pickup as well.

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1: X35-2242. 35? 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And we can take over the escort up there, then you can go all the way to Fort Wayne.
2: Okay, clear. I appreciate that. 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Your call.
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0: Huntington City Unison Station, Sabine is now open. 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
1: I have this one.

0: City and Hudson City Fire State is closed from Cherry to Poplar.
1: Yes, one. And three.

0: is Batchman Card 60.
1: Medcar 60.
0: I am in route back to Queens. 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
0: 60 is clear.
2: And release is complete. Count is 3, 7, 2 and 5, 3, 2, 5, additionally en route to FEC for the remaining pickup.
1: Two 42, 5.

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1: Should be opening.

0: April in 2018.
1: 2018?
0: Florian, can you change that? It's this motorist card that I have open to a traffic stop, please.
1: Affirmative.

0: Boeing
1: 22-2.
0: 22.
1: Per X-35, the unit that was headed south, the signal 8 with that transport for the vehicle, they can disregard. He's going to follow it all the way to the post.
0: 22-42, are you clear?
2: Yeah, I'm clear for a while. Thanks.
0: 22-42.

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3: Copy that.
2: Oh wait, you're right there. Pull in front of that dump truck.
3: Copy that.
1: Possible brush fryer. Northbound 284. Mile marker 284 northbound. She said there was a vehicle that pulled over 200 feet away from it, but she's not sure that it was involved. Traffic will be on us one. Huntington Dispatch, 1200. I'm clear.

0: Warren Fire, respond to a possible brush fire northbound mile marker 284. Northbound mile marker 284, CP advisor was a vehicle that pulled over about 200 feet away from it. She's not sure if it's involved or not. Traffic on Ops 1, Huntington Dispatch 1200.
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0: Margo 1, Margo Fire, Warren Fire, be advised there is some sort of pipe in the middle of the northbound lane as well. Use caution.
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0: available regional unit for a 911 alert. Bend Park 11, fourth floor. We're not getting any response on any callback numbers that we have.
1: It's possible crash fire northbound 282-283. 2240.
2: 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Looks like fire is rolling up right now.
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0: number 2242 fighters are on their way. They'll be 1024. They're behind 41.
1: 195 and Hunter Towns Fire both on scene.
2: The complaint is northbound from the 252 plate, possible G. George, E. Edward, Edward, W. William, G. George, and Nora, G. E. E. W. G. N. Light blue Ford was on his, the back of his car trying to hit him but did not hit him. No other information. Great, Kelly.

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1: 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They have help at Roswell.
0: 2044.

0: report to Buchanan 1024, Nicolette. I think it's a Marco unit that's behind us. And they can clear.
1: 24.
0: 44, same traffic.

0: Southern Cross, Huntington County.
1: Huntington.
0: Apparently there's a truck on the shoulder your unit may be inspecting or speaking with. Marco 1's inquiring about that.
1: Yeah, go ahead, 4 Wayne. Are you on an inspection?
2: Negative. I just drove past our unit check on the bars.
1: If it's a white Infiniti, my unit's already checked on it.
2: And there's a pickup truck on the outside, also in that area that we checked on also.
3: Okay, clear about this vehicle. We're still there. Like I said, I just drove past.

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1: Go ahead, 16.
0: Can you show me signal 8 from the fire drill of Kaziasko? Everything should have been reset.
1: Yeah.
2: Noble 133. Clear me from that trauma activated assault medical.
1: Clear all medical.
3: I didn't go first,

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1: Go for 16.
0: This 83, it looks like the alarm company has called for several fire signals, and they do have fire en route.
1: Clear. We called local dispatch and informed them that they wouldn't need to send anybody, but I'll call back just to verify.
0: I'm clear.
2: Medic 31, for my partner, she doesn't believe that staging is necessary.

0: need to send anybody, but I'll call back just to verify.
1: Okay. Medic 31, for my partner, she doesn't believe that staging is necessary.

0: Medic 31, we're going to go ahead and have you stage at this time, 31. Medic 61, show you complete.
1: Dispatch, regional 205.
0: 205, go ahead.
1: I'll be from suite 410.
0: Alright. London's clear.
2: Okay, 9551-28, Indiana, Charlotte. People, D. David, 25304.
3: 2021 trailer to Transportation Incorporated, Indianapolis, 331-27.
2: Boss Master, can you put that in my car?
3: Affirmative.

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1: I'm clear, Adams County Medic 3. I'll show you in route 12.
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0: I'm doing a signal 11 from Hawk Health back to PEC. 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
2: Clear, 1227.
3: Traffic stop?
1: 24 and 469.
3: Clear, thank you.
2: Fort Wayne Post Allen County.
1: Do you or New Haven PD have a unit that consists of a traffic stop, preference, possible intoxicated driver? US 24 and 469. US 24 and 469, okay, they're going to be on US 24. Just east of 469.
2: Are they eastbound or westbound?
1: They are eastbound.
2: I'm clear, and do they need a license sirens?

0: Green Post Island coming. Do they need that license or?
1: Negative, I apologize.
0: Clear.
2: You can go ahead and show me 8 from the 54 pickup. New count is going to be 5. Temps are 3 inches.
0: Clear.

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1: Okay. Fallon County, we've got a couple of county units and a couple of New Haven units headed that way.
2: Right, that's good.
3: We're in 56 to 27.
2: 956.
3: Last name Babbitt. B-A-B-B-I-T-T, first name Christopher, C-H-R-I-S-T-O-P-H-E-R, Lillian Charles, C-H-A-R-L-E-S, 821-87, 821-87, also serving a second unit, please.
2: County, do you have an already in route? Is that through Michigan?
3: That is through Michigan.
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1: Sigma 40 out of Virginia. No extradition, surrounding states only. Reference felony for breaking and entry, as well as unauthorized use of motor vehicle. His driving license is revoked.
0: Clear. 28 by that.
2: Hey, Tommy, you did that very full off old 15, right? The second thing right there?
0: 10-4.
2: Appreciate it.

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3: 93. Huntington County units with us, first responders, Parkview Huntington Hospital, 1050 PI, 1050 PI, going to be State Road 5 and 114.
4: Yeah.
3: State Road 5 and 114. 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
1: Second, two trucks to the chipper. Stand by for lunch.
0: 23.
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1: Medic 61. Want to assign an assistance to you. Wi-Fi is en route to Woodlawn to pick up a patient. They will be arriving at the airport at approximately 12:58. I've got that assigned to you. They'll need transport to pick up the patient.
2: Clear, thank you. We were aware of that one.
0: Huntington 408.
1: 408.
0: That was one.
1: 408.

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0: Did you say there? Did you say there's three patients involved?
1: Yes, two of them are going to be children and one adult. Everybody was conscious and breathing. I think just more scared than anything.
0: Okay, I didn't know if we needed two buses or not, so I just wanted to check.

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0: One adult with actual injuries. Two children seem to be okay. The driver of the second vehicle says he's okay as well.
2: Shows out at Lizard.
3: 95 out of Lutheran.
0: That's correct. She's got some scrapes and bruises, but she says she's fine other than that.
1: Okay.
0: And everyone's out of the vehicle.
1: Okay.
4: Huntington 408 on scene.
2: 408.
4: 414, 408. 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
0: 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I'll be signaling and headed back to Pier MC.
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1: Adams County Medic 3.
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2: And Medic 3.
1: Medic 3.
2: You can show us 10-8.
1: Medic 3, I'll show you 10-8. 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
2: 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You can thank Adams for that.
1: Adams County Medic 3, are you clear?
0: Medic 3 is clear. We'll be en route back to our county. Thank you.
1: Adams County Medic 3, thank you.

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1: Are you by the elementary school?
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1: I got a guy that's on his lunch break just trying to get to his house. 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
0: 412. 412, are you released from the scene then or still going to be there?
2: We're still assisting with traffic control, so we'll be a little while yet until the records show up.
0: 412.

0: 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Officer is now requesting you make the scene. Medic 31.
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0: Medic 33, close Huntington.
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1: I got a hold of the toll road there by CS 10-4.
0: Clear.
2: Denton County for post. Check Fulton County for post. Crew post, did you have traffic for Fulton County? Negative, Fulton County. Crew post, go ahead. My unit advised that there's one of your units en route to the to a place across from the Paradise Auto Truck Plaza, reference a theft in progress. Clear.

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2: A complaint, 50th and Miller. Northbound on Miller from 50th and Maroon, Ford or Ford, all over the roadway. License plate 649 Mary Adam Queen, 649 Mary Adam Queen. Callers are no longer behind, 1309.

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0: County State Units, attempt to locate signal 23, reckless driver northbound I-69 near the 345, northbound I-69 near the 345, black Chevy Cruze four-door, brake checking, excessive speeds, Dewan County clear at 1312.
1: Dewan County units, just comfortable driving northbound I-69 to 345, northbound I-69, 345, a black Chevy Cruze speeding and brake checking, authorities Dewan County 1312.

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0: dispatch 165.
1: Fortway Post, Huntington County.
2: Huntington County.
1: Northbound I-69 of the 274, a semi has completely lost one of its tires. Semi is pulled over by the tires in the middle of the road.
3: That's
1: 1315.
2: Fine. Huntington County, traffic has I-69 northbound 274. I-69 northbound 274, a semi lost a tire. Semi down the shoulder tire, still in the lane. Authority, Huntington County, 1315.

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1: Stable transfer, loser remain. KNG 884,
0: 1323. Left Medic 2, we're clear on the transfer, it will be on hold.
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0: 3581 and myself will be 10-8, being route to Wabash County with one female J3, beginning mile 77197, repeating 77197.
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1: 1329. 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

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Broadway and Sabine reference fluids down on the ground from a single vehicle accident into a pole. Traffic will be on Ops 1. Huntington Dispatch 1333.

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0: 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Are you going to have a quick turnaround?
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Medic 31, emergency run, Heritage of Huntington, 1180 West, 500 North in Huntington. You'll be responding to room 215. 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
1: Medic 34, emergency run 4529 East, County Road 500 South in Markville. Medic 34. 34. Medic 93, post 5 and 224, Huntington County, level 0. 93.

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1: Traffic.
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0: Clear 61, I appreciate that. 62, remain in Tijuana.
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1: Last name, this is going to be out of Michigan. 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First name's Ethan, E-T-H-A-N. 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
2: 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Medic 73. Medic 81, emergency run, 336 Joe Street in Huntington, Medic 81.

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2: 10-330 West Turkey Creek Road. 10-330 West Turkey Creek Road to Bend County. I'm responsive for emergency car progress.
1: Traffic,
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Bank 63, we have an emergency run to request senior living, 2201 E Street in North Manchester. He'll be responding to room 113, Medic 63.

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1: DeKalb, this is PRMC, go ahead.
0: After you're in about 10 minutes out, bringing you a 55-year-old male, initials H. Henry and Mary, coming from DeKalb ER to be seen in your ER by Trauma Services. Are you aware?
1: We are. Go ahead with any updates.
0: 70. And all before we left DeKalb, right now he's rested comfortably. Heart rate 70, sinus rhythm, pressure is 148 over 76. Satin at 100% on 3 liters. No other changes. Unless you need anything else, we'll see you in about 10.
1: Can you confirm his GCS is 15?
0: Affirmative, GCS is 15.
1: Sounds good, DeKalb. We'll direct you on arrival. We're clear.
0: Take 11.
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0: Medic 31, Medic 33. We spoke to the ER and was advised that your patients have been put into a room. I'm going to need you for some runs and posting.
1: 33's clear. I was just getting back into the truck to Marcus in service.

0: like us.
1: Attention Roanoke first responders. Respond to 669 Posey Hill Street. 669 Posey Hill Street. It's going to be lot 50. Me on chest pains and abdominal pain. Turn sign operations 1 off spot. Huntington dispatch is clear. 1460.
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0: line, you're going to have to take the post there in Huntington. I'm not going to be able to remove 81 from that run. 5 and 224.
1: Grant County and someone at guest 2808 Lantern Lane, 2808 Lantern Lane. Subject called from earlier advising the mother of the subject is there now causing issues while she's trying to move out. It's going to be a Tracy Corey, 1417.
0: New posting assignment will be approved at this time, 61.

confirmation page for Samaritan 1. They're seeing flight in Steuben County. Return at the RMC is confirmed. Samaritan 1.

0: Medic 61, I may have missed it. Were you clear on the Peru Post 61?
1: Affirmative.
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0: Right, Empire 710. Do you know if Meg's were in town or what their ETA is?
1: 710, medic 33.
0: Go ahead, 33.
1: We're at 24 and about 200 east right now, headed to you.
0: Okay, Claire, I'm just leaving my shop, head straight to the scene, so I'll get there probably just before you.
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4: 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This is technically our third one on American.
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1: Unit, just hold the button down with the joystick activated. Sometimes it took me like 5 seconds last time to get it to go up.
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0: Cass County Medics, Cal Vista EMS, request Cass County units being route to 1329 South, County Road 900 East, 13279 South, 900 East. 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
2: 3, and it's reference to 13279 South, 900 East. You can disregard, there's a nurse on scene. Apparently it's a missed dial at this time. Everything's 10-4. 13279 South, 900 East for the unknown medical. You can disregard.
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0: Yeah, sorry it took us a while to get a nurse to turn over care to. We're back in service. Also, for all units that aren't already clear, the ER at Huntington is completely full, but not on diversion yet.

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1: 5027.

Cass County Unit 6 to locate possible 1055 or sleepy driver. They are eastbound on US 24 from 600 East. Be advised, it is a silver or white, a pickup truck. It's been all over the roadway. She provided a 1028 David X-ray Boy 924 on a 2016 Chevy Silverado, silver in color, to a Zolma Maya 848 Street, Logan Square, Signal 80. He's no longer behind the vehicle.

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1: 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You said 340.5?
0: Affirmative, northbound.
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0: Post 4 in City information. 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

0: Hey, Derek, I was out of my truck. 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
1: ...100, which is a mile past 105 to the west.
0: They're cooking.

0: Four-way 2225, I got vehicle one information ready. It's going to be an Indiana tag. David, Tom, Sam, 208. David, Tom, Sam, 208. Return to a Chevy Equinox.
1: Silver 2012 Chevy to a Sarah Murray.
0: Clear. Driver one information. It's going to be the same last name. First name is Marissa, M-A-R-I-S-S-A. She has two middle names, Grace, common spelling, and Ann, A-N-N. Date of birth is 8-22 of 2007. And I got vehicle two if you want.

0: Charles Lincoln Lincoln, 633. Charles Lincoln Lincoln, 633.
1: Shona Gray, 2015 GMC to a Rachel Eckert.
0: Clear. Driver 2, last name is Shirk, S-H-E-R-K. First name Gavin, G-A-V-I-N. Full middle of William, W-I-L-L-I-A-M. Date of birth is 6/16/2002.
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1: Three, 3, 3, 5, 9, 9, 9.

Frank Kenyon's traffic complaint, T59 northbound, T59 northbound, Black Ford Expedition, 100 miles an hour plus, passing, almost hitting several vehicles. Texas plates, caller can no longer see the vehicle, 1558.

County. It's kind of a traffic hazard. Be westbound of US 24, just east of 4C's RVs. Should be advised there's a semi pulling a white box trailer. Semi's now pulled over onto the shoulder of the road after almost taking out several vehicles.

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1: 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Can I stop to pick him up and get him right back to his truck?
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0: Klamath County units report of a traffic hazard here at 18 US 31. Received third party via OnStar advising a semi truck possibly dumped hazardous material in the roadway. They're not sure if a unit could signal and advise.
1: 2025.
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3: 22-8. I am, jumping in behind the county unit, running lights on 469 southbound here. Can you check to see what their detail is, please?
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4: 22-8, if you're not closed, you can disregard. There's two New Haven units and a county unit. Fire's rolling up now.
3: I'm close, I'll be there shortly.
5: It's going to be a view right in the middle of the release.
4: 57, driver is alert, conscious, laceration on his head, laceration on the arm. New Haven said he's at a B.
1: 2057.
6: We did not contact that funeral home. There is a tech that is supposed to be en route for tissue donation.
5: And that's who's here. It's IGN.
6: Clear.

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1: On a possible suicidal subject in a black 2019 Dodge Charger bearing registration 819 Mary King Charles, I-69 southbound from mile marker 2 in Michigan. I-69 southbound from mile marker 2 in Michigan. He's made statements about potentially killing himself. He is possibly armed with his father's pistol. 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They have his location off of phone pings. Steuben County clear at 1633.

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0: Attentional Steuben County State Units, Ashley Units, be on the lookout for a possible 1055 sleepy driver northbound from mile marker 342. Mile marker 342 northbound on I-69. It's a yellow and silver semi, unable to maintain lanes, varying speeds. CP is in front of him in a black Nissan Rogue. Steuben County clear at 1641.
1: I'm from the 342, a yellow and silver semi, 1641.
2: He's doing, or 4-lane, 2230.
1: 2230.
2: Did you put something out from Steuben about a Challenger on Allen County?
1: Negative. They aired a possible suicidal from the 2 mile marker. Black 2018 Charger 819 MKC.
2: A 2 mile marker southbound
1: Michigan. Affirmative.

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1: Go ahead.
0: I'm signing at 54. Can you send down that paperwork?
1: Clear. County has traffic complaint, southbound State Road 9 from 800 South. Southbound State Road 9 from 800 South. Burgundy Red Chevy Silverado. Passing dangerously and brake checking. Complaint is no longer behind. Kent County 1644.

Frank County has referenced previous dispatch on the Burgundy Chevy Silverado. It should have been eastbound 800 south from 9. Eastbound 800 south from 9. Caller is no longer behind. Possible plate BURK 32. Boy Union Robert King 32.

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2: Just staff check. PHH is requesting and advising their medics are answering.
3: I work on 40. Same as I heard on the radio. The patient's signing off now. We've been doing vital checks on and stuff, but he's getting ready to sign off. They'll be clear the scene.

0: 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Respond to 601 North Jefferson Street, 601 North Jefferson in the Central Living Apartments, apartment number 212. The reference difficulty breathing. Dispatch is clear. 1650.
1: Renegade One, you have an emergency run. Going to be Central Living Apartment, 601 North Jefferson Street in Huntington. You'll be responding to apartment 212. Renegade One.
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0: 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All right, good. Scrap the senior guard, Lacey House.
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2: Clear. 91, you're going to be my closest ALS unit. I have a stat transfer coming out of Parkview, Kosciuszko.
3: It's me, but no one's on it. I-69 southbound 330.7.
4: Yeah, you can close whichever ones you want. Just leave me on one of them if you could.
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1: Who?

Miami County units, report of a reckless driver southbound 31 from 1000 North. CP advised a flatbed trailer, gray pickup truck, cut him off and is holding up left lane traffic purposefully. Southbound 31.

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1: Yes, ma'am, since you got a 30-minute ETA, you want to get the air on course.
0: Medic 63, we've already requested fire.
1: 63, that's what makes you amazing.
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2: There's no water in that area. What's the water rescue response?
0: Stay by, I'm trying to gather that

0: Samaritan has confirmed for a flight. You can disregard the stat and return to Columbia City.
1: 911.
2: Avenue 1935 Cedar Avenue for kidney stones. Parkview's en route with a 25-minute ETA. 1711.
1: Great. And nature.
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1: on. Yeah, monitor and fluids. You're gonna be in ER 12.
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6: 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What was before that?
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6: I'm clear.
1: Well, it said Markle's clear on the disregard. If you just go ahead and page it, please.
6: Clear.

0: 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KNA 4-1712.
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0: 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Fire 68, let's go ahead.
2: 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I do have one, here's a driver out in the middle of the field. 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
3: Hey, Kyle, just to confirm, they're out in the field. They're not near the pond, right? Is that correct?
2: I'm sure at this time. They're on the south side of 1100, out by the cornfield.
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2: Go ahead.
0: Do you have an idea of what you need from us yet?
2: We're working on getting a rope bag out here to haul him up. 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
0: Clear.
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0: 10-4, we're about done, and I'll get with you then when I get down there.
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1: 2247.
2: 205. He confirmed that to be his. Did you already take it out of the computer?
1: Negative, but I can't. I've got a folder here.
2: Clear.
3: Dory, where are you at?
4: I just crossed the old state road 15.
5: 04.
6: Attention District 22, all units and stations investigate for a vehicle believed to be involved in a homicide in Clinton County. Homicide in Clinton County. DVD 227, 2011 Silver Honda Civic. 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Authority Clinton County Sheriff's Department. State Police, Fort Wayne, 1728.
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1: Matt, are you close?
2: I just turned off 124 going back to Wabash.
1: You're empty?
2: Yeah, 10-4.
1: Wireman, where are you at?
3: He's flying and he's not in a truck.
1: Oh, okay, sorry, he's on my list.
3: Alright.
4: I left the keys for 084 in the truck. I don't think my badge will work at your guys' unit, so I just left the key in the truck.
1: Thank you.
4: No problem.
5: Dave, it's going to be really close, but this last truck might get it. I think I'm going to need half of another one, though.
6: Tom Flaw, do you want to stop at the Loves up here or no?
1: I've already got fuel.
6: Copy.
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0: Load or you want to wait on them?
3: No, they can head back to their units.
0: You guys copy all that?
3: We will not be chipping tomorrow either. Thank you guys for your help today.
0: Hey, I'm out.
1: Nolan, you can park at the fire station truck.
9: Tom, there's like a couple feet maybe.
5: Tom, you just squirt. Can.
1: That's all your shorts, 2 feet?
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1: All right, chip trucks. 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

0: an Austin, Long Island, Union County, 10-16, North County, Evanston, 31, State Road 28, dark blue Jeep, approximately 2005-ish, reckless driving.
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0: Medicaid. 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
1: AD1,
0: they were already en route from their south quarters, so they're going to be closer than you. You'll just remain there in Huntington for coverage.
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0: My apologies. It does look like 31 is almost back to the county. If you want to start towards 5 and 114, and then I'll release you once they're in.
1: 81, clear.
2: 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Thank you.

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1: Afternoon, Lutheran. 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The initials are L as in Lincoln, D as in David. Are you aware of this patient?
0: 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Any changes in route?
1: No changes in route. Still rating your pain at a 4 out of 10. Everything's stable. We'll be there in about 10 minutes.
0: 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We'll direct upon arrival.
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0: 10-4.

0: Loser Lane, Huntington County, Medic 34 on the north off number 2.
1: I'm also 9 at E10.
0: Sorry, I lost track of time. We just got a little bit. I was thinking of an email. Sorry, I guess we couldn't fix it. Woke up this morning at 4 a.m. with profuse sweating. Got her in a block by ambulance. She started out from neck pain. Denies any chest pain or shortness of breath. Just diaphoresis pretty bad. Heart rate's steady in the 130s. Did a 12-lead with her cardiac history and diaphoresis. Computer saying it's a STEMI. ER doc at Huntington saying probably not, but borderline. But with her cardiac history and presentation, I'm working her up cardiac. Send you a 12-lead. Send you that 12-lead. Last pressure 104 over 54. She's GCS of 15, however, and now she started to become slightly altered and difficulty answering questions. What else do you want to know?
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0: 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Fire, respond to QS 24. Bring me eastbound.
1: Okay.
0: East of State Road 9 in Mishler. It's going to be a vehicle on fire. This room signed out Operations 1 off. 100 to dispatch is clear, 1756.
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5: 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There was a fire. 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
7: If you don't mind requesting at least one person from night shift to come down to 73.
5: Westbound and the eastbound lane, the driving lane.
8: Clear traffic control, try to get through.

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0: You show all units single 8. The patient was explained that he is on a 48-hour hold, but there was no action, no report needed.
1: 145, clear.
2: Parkview Huntington Hospital, Wells County, medic number 7. On hospital officer with 1, Parkview Huntington Hospital, Wells County, medic number 7. On hospital officer with 1.
1: That are physically fighting at the park. ICP has kind of broken up. Gathering more information. Fulton County, 1815.

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0: If I could get you to sign in for coverage, please.
1: We are going to get our truck from Rosencrans. We'll be signed in just a minute.
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0: Jefferson, Wall 9, yes, host Ralph.
1: Listen, Walmart.
0: Yeah, I have a customer back here at my site that has a reservation for a cabin and no one in any of the gatehouses. Is that something you can take care of?
1: Positive.
0: Do you want to come back here, or you, where would you like for her to go?
1: Just have them to wait right there for just a few minutes. I'll go grab the cat. Which cabin would they have reserved?
0: Pond 1.
2: Irwell County Yuma. Los Angeles First Responders, Los Angeles, just on 80 Sunset Drive, Lot 6, report of a man, possible seizure. Well, County EMS, both of our responders, both of you know, just respond to 80 Sunset Drive, Lot 6, part of a male possible seizure. 9 EMS, candidate 84, 1826.
3: Lee Hudson, investigate for a 1055 or distracted Amazon 18-wheeler, I-69 northbound, the 336, I-69 northbound from the 336 in DeKalb, described as an Amazon 18-wheeler that's unable to maintain lane, almost hit another semi. Traveling northbound in the right lane, the driver appears to be distracted. Steuben County clear, 1822.
4: Driving semi. Northbound, I-69 336, northbound I-69 336, an Amazon semi-tractor trailer, seems distracted, 1822.

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0: Rob is Dell by any chance.
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0: Dodge City. It's going to be an Ulta Walmart, 2395 Main Street. I have the security guard on the line advising that there is a male that is known to be a shoplifter attempting to steal high-value items in the electronic. It's going to be a black male, 6'2", wearing a gray cap, black shirt with a high-visibility vest on. Phone, can I clear 1839?
1: Go 124 now. Could you pull me a key for suspended prior? Also, that's 999 sent to me, please.
2: Thanks, 49.

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1: Ryan 703. 703,
0: go ahead.
1: I will be standing by in the sessions.
0: 703 clear. Montpelier 709.
1: 709.
0: ER staff has called us three times now requesting you in the ER. They will not disclose the room number to us.
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0: Walton County EMS, respond to 1020 North Washington, Murray, reference lift assist males and bathtub for Walton County EMS, respond to 1020 North Washington, officer's request. Signed, EMS, can you day at 41848?
1: Hello,
0: San
1: Medic 3
0: en route. Medic 3 en route, 1020 North Washington Street, Murray. Medic 5, Medic 3. Farewell, can you match response to 1020 North Washington, Murray, officers are going to have 5. Farewell, can you match response to 1020 North Washington, officers request, and you must get it at 4843.
1: Medic 5, Medic 2, are you going to have a quick turnaround or are you going to have a transport?
2: Yeah, we're going to have a quick turnaround here. We're actually going to need now.
1: Okay.
0: Boston
3: Medic 5, 10-8. Boston Medic 7, 10-24.
0: Thanks,

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1: 42.
0: Just 83, we have another voluntary signal 11 from ER 37 to PBH door 16.
1: Okay.
2: Hey, keep up with me because we got to be back to Mount Etna just before 9 in order to get back to the unit by 9:30. So keep up with me and we'll do this a quick sweep.
3: 10-4, 25 miles.

0: 8923.
1: 8923. Oh, I don't know if post-command advised. The vehicle from today's earlier incident has been removed. That's going to be en route to Michigan. You can open a call card for me. I'm going to be en route to the Grant County Jail with two detectives from Wyoming Police Department of Michigan. Reference follow-up for this investigation.
0: 8923.

0: Norway 2249, I'll be 1024 today. I made those in the car. Report taken.
1: 2240. Sam 2, Sam Base, go ahead, what's
2: my plan? Base Sam 2, delisting from Randalia, back to Rochester with 3 souls, 1 hour plus 40 minutes to 23 minutes about 2-3.
1: Sam 2, Sam Base, how'd you lift in Randalia heading to Rochester Base? 3 fills on board, 140 on the fuel end, 23 minutes en route.
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0: Attention Steuben County units, Indiana State Police, investigate for a 1055 box truck, eastbound US 20, 900 West, eastbound US 20 from 900 West, described as a white box truck with a possible logo on the side of the truck, speeding, driving erratically, and passing people on the right, almost hit a couple of other people on the road, Steuben County clear, 1904.
1: 900 West, eastbound 20, 900 West. It's going to be a white box truck with some type of logo on the side, 1904.

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0: I'm not sure if you might have forgot that you can close that card that I'm on with report taken, but I'm at 1821 Reed Miller, assist Fort Wayne City with a domestic follow up.
1: 2049. 47 Fort Wayne, signal 37. Disregard.

0: FedEx 91 has a transfer, Parkview Wabash here, to come into Parkview Whitley, 2122, to be allowed to transfer FedEx 91.
1: Anyone?

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1: CM2, CM base, heavy on final Rochester wheels down.
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1: 61.
0: Are you a full crew?
1: Yes, we are.
0: Clear. If you could get both of you signed in, please.
1: Affirmative.

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0: 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I'll be taking the report.
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0: 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Finding you. I'll be up to.
1: 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You can disregard. 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
0: I'm clearing service.
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1: 22-47.
0: And driver, they see the summons to appear. I'll be 10-24, 10 a.m. with the report.
1: 22-47.
2: Attention, Fulton County units, report of a possible impaired driver southbound State Road 17 from 19th Road, Marshall County. Southbound State Road 17 from 19th Road, Marshall County. It's going to be a gold Chevy Traverse. About 3-minute time delay, Fulton County clear 1923.

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0: Foxtrot, what did I mean?
1: I was in the far right lane.
0: Was it an older model with a roof rack?
1: It's probably mid 2010s, I would say.
2: Township First Responders Medical Assist, 3544 West, 528 North, 3544 West, 528 North, on a lift assist. Traveling Ops 1, heading from dispatch 1930.

0: 27, 28.
1: Good.
0: Jeep Compass, it's gray in color, northbound. Failed to move over for me.
2: Medic 33, post Huntington.

531 emergency run 3544 to west 528 north 3544 west 528 north 530.

0: Medic 34, stat transfer, Parkview Huntington, ER 5, go under regional ER.
1: They didn't move over. Did they have an Engadu trust plate or a regular passenger?
2: I didn't see it. I'll be up there in just a second.
1: There. The one that, there's two Jeeps that were both red. She's saying she's in a center lane and the other Jeep moved over after they went by you. So I may have the wrong one.

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1: Clear. 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
0: Quietly is perfectly fine.
1: Clear, medic 33. Dis-
2: 33 is clear. We'll be en route as soon as we're done getting to.
1: Clear. I'm just going to make it an assist so you don't get an actual run number for this.
2: 33.

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1: 703, clear.

Foreign Post 4 in City information. Allen County in Foreign City are in a vehicle pursuit of a stolen vehicle. It's a Ford Astro van with a temp tag. Southbound Anthony from South Lafayette. Southbound Anthony from South Lafayette. Allen County units, Allen County in pursuit of a stolen vehicle, Ford Astro van, southbound Anthony from Lafayette, 1950.

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2: I have a unit that's at 27 Allen Adams line, and I have two units that are going to be en route from I-69.
1: Clear, we're eastbound Ferguson from Anthony, 70 miles an hour.
2: 70 miles per hour.
3: Emergency run, 320 Court Street in Huntington, 320 Court Street in Huntington, paramedic 33.
1: Foreign Pest going southbound 27 from Ferguson.
4: Dispatcher on 27.
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2: Jeremy, turn around and try to get sticks just south of Barclay Road.
3: Allen County, I have a unit that's going to attempt stop 6 on 27 south of Barclay.
2: So you want to hit the 733 on an emergency run? Do you want us to try another page for the next closest fire department?
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3: Southbound passing Flat Rock at 95 miles an hour. 90 miles per hour.
4: Dispatch 33, 33, 33, 33, 33, 33, 33, 33, 33, 33, 33, 33, 33, 33, 33, 33, 33, 33, 33, 33, 33, 33, 33, 33, 33, 33, 33, 33, 33, 33, 33, 33, 33, 33, 33, 33, 33, 33, 33, 33, 33, 33, 33, 33, 33, 33, 33, 33, 33, 33, 33, 33, 33, 33, 33, 33, 33, 33, 33, 33, 33, 33, 33, 33, 33, 33, 33, 33, 33, 33, 33, 33, 33, 33, 33, 33, 33, 33, 33, 33, 33, 33, 33, 33, 33, 33, 33, 33, 33, 33, 33, 33, 33, 33, 33, 33, 33, 33, 33, 33, 33, 33, 33, 33, 33, 33, 33, 33, 33, 33, 33, 33, 33, 33, 33, 33, 33, 33, 33, 33, 33, 33, 33, 33,

0: we're checking real quick. They did not advise. It was an unreadable plate at this time. The suspect is a Dustin Tumbleson. He also has a warrant, and we're southbound at 95 miles an hour from Marion Center.
1: Is signal 40 also?
2: Okay, I've got stop six set up on the south side of a culvert here, just off of Barkley.
1: I'm clear. Car set up south of Barkley on the south.
0: Clear, southbound 27, approaching a manual at this time, speed's 100.
1: Approaching a manual, 100 miles per hour.
0: Green in color.
1: In color.
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4: Carview just called requesting an additional department. Is that something you want done, or you think you and 310 can handle?
1: We believe the suspect missed the sticks, however, we think a city officer might have hit.
0: Allen County clear. It was one of our county officers that hit the sticks. Perp did not hit. They're approaching South County at 100.
1: Per hour.
4: That those first responders assist township on a lift assist 3544 West 528 North, 3544 West 528 North, operations 1 1956.
5: Purple clear.

0: Unit 1, you ready to copy?
1: Go ahead.
0: David 306 E. Edward, D306 E. Edward, with a handicap tag.
1: Clear, also there's an Adams County unit, Decatur unit, 27900 North.
0: Clear, we're now southbound north 300 West from 27.
1: They're southbound 300 West from 27. Southbound 300 West from 27. Plate on the vehicle is D306 E. Edward. D306 E. Edward. Handicap.
2: That's a dead end road. It dead ends south of 27.
1: 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The road dead ends.
0: Allen County clear.
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2: I'm pulling up to 27 and 300 South, check 300 West right now.
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0: Lane Post Authority and Fort Wayne City Command, due to them being in the cornfield, we're going to terminate and set up a perimeter.
1: Fort Wayne PD is terminating and setting up the perimeter, being the vehicles in a cornfield.
2: Can you advise current 20, last location we copied was 27300 West, President McMahon Cornfield?
1: Stand by, they're terminating the pursuit and setting up the perimeter. This time.
3: The call's been upgraded.
0: The entrance of the house on the road, and they're back on the road pursuing again, I believe towards 300 West again.
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0: Four in Post Allen County for the. They're at the dead end of the house. The vehicle parked. 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

Stop 6. Also note in the card, apparently the camera was not activated in 17th Commission.